drifting off to the evening news. She said, honey, what would you do if you'd have never met me? I just laughed, said, I don't know. I could take a couple guesses, though.

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I've been working like a dog.

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2: 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He drinks way too early.

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I hate summer, winter, fall, and spring.

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2: 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And the first time you touched me,

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right out of the blue, drifting off to the evening news. She said, honey, what would you do if you'd have never met me? I just laughed, said, I don't know. I could take a couple guesses, though, and then tried to dig real deep.

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1: We got winners, we got losers, chain smokers and boozers, and we got yuppies, we got bikers, we've got

I've been trying to do right. I've been trying to get a little more sleep at night. I've been working like a dog.

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And your heart gets bored with your mind and it changes you. Well, it's a doggone shame, and it's an awful mess. I wish you love, I wish you happiness. I wish you love, I wish you happiness.